guys sound pretty good tonight. 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We'll make it easy for you. 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
1: Hey man, I just gotta say that you people have gotta be the strongest bunch of people I ever saw. 3 days, man, 3 days. We just love you. We just love you. Tell them who we are.
2: 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Hi.
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0: Thank you. Thank you. We needed that.
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0: This is the second time we've ever played in front of people, man. We're scared shitless.